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0: 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That's James Andre Jefferson Jr.
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0: 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Welcome to the People's Mix. Three-day weekend's here.
1: Oh, I'm excited for that.
0: Any Memorial Weekend plans for you?
1: I'm going to barbecue a little bit. I'm going to go see Mortal Kombat 2.
0: I heard Mortal Kombat 2 is fire.
1: That's what they're saying.
0: That's what they say. Anyway, man, what are you getting into for the weekend? Let's get into some brand new music, kicking things off inside the People's Mix. Thick One, the remix featuring Cash Daw. It's an exclusive. It's on the Bootleg Kev.

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1: What it do, Bill?
0: On the way, man, let's break it down. Google might be a thing of the past, all right? When it comes to your Google searching, you might not be able to use Google to much longer. We're going to break it down in a little bit. First things first, though, let's do some brand new music right here. That Hard Nar, Butta Beats on the Bootleg Kev Show. She been on my-

Ladies, do your thing. Just make sure you ahead of the game. You know, Missy still super duper, but Prince couldn't get me change my name. Papa, Hooter can't say a slave again. No sign. Picture black saying, oh.

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1: It's the Bootleg Cap Show. The No Cap News Report's on the way. James, what you got?
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time I come, gotta set it, then I gotta go, and then I gotta get it, then I gotta blow, and then I gotta shut it. Any little thing, and nothing that he be doing, cause it doesn't matter, cause I'm gonna then I'm gonna murder everything and anything about a boom, about a bing. 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
1: $1,000 got your name on it. Just come right back here on, well, Tuesday, because Monday's a holiday. It's me messing me up. Gemini Gang, what's up? Let's do Flip It to you up next.

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He got nominated Best New Artist at the BET Awards this year. And also Mariah, the scientist, she's nominated for Best R&B Female. She's up next with at the

SEL's ultimate source for hip hop and R&B, 100.3 The Beat. I'm waiting on the remix to drop. Bossman, you said Meg was on it. I need to be shaking this Memorial Day weekend. Maybe this got Bruno. This

SEL's ultimate source for hip-hop and R&B, 100.3 The Beat. Migos is coming up in 3 minutes. We're supposed to get a reunion album from them. She's nominated Best R&B Female at the BET Awards right now, LMA.

0: 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Coming right back on it's a holiday. So Tuesday, we come back. Tuesday? 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

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That's your two E's on air. Kicking off your Memorial Day weekend. My birthday is on Tuesday, 3 days away. So we're trying to hook you up with a gift of $1,000 for my birthday. I'll tell you next shot to win. Up next, I got Don Toliver on the way.

SEO's ultimate source for hip-hop and R&B, 100.3 The Beat. He is nominated for Best R&B Male Star, and then I believe Best Album. Yes, right now it's Leon Thomas, Mudd at the BET Awards. 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
2: 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It's DJ Envy. It's time for One to Watch. It's a record that's climbing the charts. It's courtesy of T.I. It's Mr. Him. It's Weekends with the Breakfast Club.
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0: Wake up, wake up. What's happening? It's another one. 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It's Nitty Gritty, the Culture Connect. I got my girl Raven Ashley with me.
1: Good morning.
0: Taylor Simone, good morning.
2: Hey, hey.
0: How you doing? You know what I'm saying? Well, you got to have some tea with Taylor in a minute. You know what I'm saying? We got to bring some of that back. But I just want to jump right into it. I know, you know, it's the weekend and all that. It's about to be summer. I keep telling Raven, like, do you know it's not even the summer yet? Like, and it's been getting real active early. But it just brings me to something. Like, I think we need to, like, let the people know, like, or ask, like, do y'all feel like people talk too much, like, in today's generation? Nia Long was on an interview, and she just felt like she was just basically saying people talk too much. So, I mean, what do y'all think? Like,
1: I think we live in a social media age where people feel like, they got it. If I didn't show it or if I don't talk about it, it's not happening, you know? And I think that then starts transpiring into people's, like, personal. And
2: see, I think what she was talking about was more of along the relationship of, like, I guess our intimate dealings with somebody. Mm-hmm. She was like, she makes people sign NDAs because people talk to her.
0: The pillow talk.
1: Yeah, people be excited. Yeah. They be excited. Look.
0: I mean, okay. Let's be honest. If somebody get a chance with Nia Long, they
1: you
0: gonna probably
1: tell it. Let me get a chance.
2: But sometimes you gotta savor the experience and be quiet.
1: Yeah, I mean, you shouldn't be, like, post. I think that it is, like, naive to think that nobody's telling anybody. Like, they're not telling somebody. But it's like, just don't go be telling everybody.
0: And you can't, like, have friends, though, who can't hold water.
1: Right, exactly.
0: You know what I'm saying? So, I don't know. I just feel like everything don't need an audience. You know what I'm saying? Some things need to be protected.
1: Yeah, no phones. You know.
0: Okay, look
2: up. Don't nobody know about that.
0: No phone party. All right, now, we got more when we come back, man. It's The Fix. We're going to keep talking relationships because Klay Thompson was in the headlines this week. So, we're going to talk about Klay Thompson. It's The Fix.
3: Man, y'all keep it locked right here.
4: Yeah, turn it up.

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1: Let's get it popping.
2: Welcome back to the Morning Fix. Now, y'all know we talking about what y'all talking about. And Raven was in D.C. and she was looking good, had that green dress, all that. And somebody was like, period, you the birthday. And she like, I'm the birthday. So we got to put y'all on new games. So if you listening to this, we got to put y'all on all the new lingo. You know what I'm saying? First it was Riz, then it was Crash Out, it was Standing on Business, it was Delusional Confidence, all of this stuff. So the new word is the birthday.
3: The birthday. You
2: right,
3: birthday.
2: Give them the lingo. So catch them up. What is the birthday?
3: The birthday means you are the moment. You are the moment. You are the main character. You are the event. People see you. But now it's gone a little bit further, right? So now, if you lit, you the birthday candle.
2: Oh, my God.
3: If you messy, you the birthday confetti.
4: I am done.
2: So I've been seeing people saying, I'm the birthday, but who the bank?
3: Ooh.
2: Y'all ain't seen that?
3: No, I ain't seen that. Yeah, but that's they what I want to know. Yeah,
2: if I'm the birthday, who the bank?
3: Who so the bank?
2: The bank need to pull up.
3: Yeah, if you expensive, you the birthday bill. Because them birthday bills be expensive.
4: Oh, my parties be.
2: If he see you at night, you the moon.
3: Ooh. If he ignore you, you the terms and conditions.
4: What?
3: Terms and conditions. He ignoring you like we all ignore the terms and conditions.
4: I don't have nothing
2: to say. You know you don't read the fine print.
4: I sure don't. Just sign on the line.
2: All right, child. That's the new lingo. You the birthday.
3: You the birthday.
1: Man, y'all keep it locked right here.
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2: 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Now, I know we going through a money crisis, you know what I'm saying? You got the war in Iran and all of that. But it was a study came out, Raven, and they was talking about what the young adults is doing with their paycheck.
3: Yeah, apparently young adults are spending half of their paycheck within 48 hours. And the study is basically saying that, you know, after paying rent, groceries, debt, if you even have enough left for savings, half your check is done in 48 hours by the time you get paid. And I 100% believe that that's happening to people.
24: This is definitely happening. Only the people that are paying bills are going to feel this when you are spending your paycheck in 48 hours. How are we going to make it to the next 2 weeks?
3: The next two weeks.
2: So it ain't even a check to check. It's like you get the money on Friday, it's gone by Sunday.
24: Basically.
3: After paying everything that you got to pay, after every all your responsibilities.
24: Gas, what? About $5 a gallon. Oh, my God.
2: But let's talk about this, though. Is it overspending or are we really in an economic reality? Because a lot of times you see that a lot of people just bad with their money. You know what I'm saying?
3: So I mean, yeah, some people are bad with their money, but I think the reality is that everything really is high. I think people that aren't bad with their money are feeling the effects of this.
24: Yeah, I budget and I'm still like, where did my money go?
3: Yeah. Yeah.
24: I'm not understanding.
3: Like $100 used to be $100 as a single person used to be able to get you groceries for 2 weeks. It would actually be more than enough.
24: Mm-hmm.
3: Now you can get groceries for a week.
24: I was about to say I get two bags of groceries. I'm already up to $60-$80.
3: Yeah, like it's just
2: you got to go to Trader Joe's.
3: No, you need to go to Aldi.
24: And
3: even there, you're still
2: Trader Joe's
3: pushing
2: and
3: it.
2: Aldi,
3: they're sister companies.
2: You know what I'm saying? But they got some good stuff at Trader Joe's. We might need to get y'all some little tips because I think a lot of people not broke because they're irresponsible. They broke because everything costs more.
3: That's
2: But we going to talk about what people spending on their dates when we come back. Thinking of irresponsibility. It's the Fix.
1: Man, y'all keep it locked right here.
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2: 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Now, y'all know we like to do a little something called Fix It or Forget It. So, Raven, hit us with it. What we talking about this week?
3: Okay, y'all. So, I want the ladies to chime in. Because a Chicago woman has put her landlord on blast. She put the text exchange on social media. He was asking her for her rent, and she let him know, I don't have $1,500 to give you right now. He said, okay, well, you still owe it to me. But listen, if you want to come by my place tonight, we have a little date, spend some time, and we can call it even on the rent. Okay? And so she's like, he unprofessional, da-da-da-da-da-da. I want to know, fix it or forget it. You going over there and having a little date and calling it even on the rent, or you going to try to come up with the money?
4: I was about to say something that we can't say on radio.
5: No. Forget it.
3: I
5: guess I have
2: so
5: to.
2: So you ain't fixing that?
5: Nah, I just have to figure out how to get the money.
3: So some people's feedback is like, but you be doing, you the one that ain't got the money. And how many men you been with for free? He telling you the rent going to be free if you come over there for 3 hours tonight. You ain't got it. You ain't got it in you.
5: I don't got it. I can't do it. You don't got nothing to say either.
3: You don't have nothing to say?
2: I just wanted to see what she was going to say.
5: Nah.
2: So let me get this straight. So her rent due. Mm-hmm. She don't got the money. Mm-hmm. He like, all right, here, I can let you get a free rent.
3: You come by tonight for a little date. Spend some time.
2: What would you do? What would you do?
3: I mean, you already don't got the money. Uh-huh. You don't. What are you gonna do to get the money?
2: No, stop saying not hypothetical. Right, what would you do? Is you fixing it or you forgetting it? You like, what time? I tell you, want me come over there?
3: What time would you
2: I got
3: mean?
2: A free month.
1: Man, y'all keep it locked right here.
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0: 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I was about to, but you convinced her. Should I decorate her walls or log off to Pinterest? Never too late to meditate on emotional attachments. 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

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Make sure y'all stick around. Until then, let's get into this Don Toliver. Right here on 100.3 The Beat. 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

It's Emotion Party Saturday right here on 100.3 The Beat, man. Less than 5 minutes. We got your favorite game coming up. Are you smart or are you stupid? Where you got 5 seconds to answer any question that I give you. And hopefully you answer it right so I won't have to call you stupid. But it's all fun and games, man. Y'all don't go nowhere. Let's keep it rocking. Let's turn over my boy Brett Fiaz. Butterflies right here on 100.3 The Beat.

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0: 100.3 to B, man. What's yompin'? 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
1: This E, man. What it do, yomp?
0: Man, I'm yompin', man. You ready to play? Are you smart or are you stupid?
1: Come on, I've been studying. I've been hearing you lately. I've been studying, man.
0: 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You got 5 seconds to answer any question that I give you. You ready?
1: Come on.
0: Spell the word.

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1: Who you with?
0: On the couch with my favorite Santa. I was about to, but you convinced us. 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
1: Early in the morning, late at night. 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Presidential roller, RM, wait. 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

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Let's get into this. Yay, Travis Scott, Father. It's the beat.

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0: Shout out to my girl Vernicia, Brittany, Nicole, Marcus, my girl Felicia, Yana, Trayvon, Ty, and my boy Dominique, man. Happy B-Day to all my Geminis out there. It's our season, it's our year, and it's our time. We turn it up right here on 100.3 The Beat. Stupid! Yo.
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Dr. PJ the TJ. Feeling good. It is the Throwback House Party. And of course, it's a Bomarito 500 winning weekend coming up right after this Tupac. I'm going to tell you how you can win those tickets, all right?

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What? Point three to be that's TL's ultimate source for hip hop and R&B. Dr. PJ, the DJ, feeling good, man. Getting it in. Throwback house party Saturday, and I smell all the barbecue in the air. I tell you what, do me a favor. 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Let's go.

0: I just want to know, baby, can I get your phone number or something? 100.3 to beat STL's Ultimate Story 4, Hip Hop and R&B, Dr. PJ, the DJ, handling my business, you know what I mean? Coming up, got Destiny's Child. Also got TLC right here on the beat.
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Just saying my name. Coming up 7:02. Also got Shy right here. 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
6: 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Who the F is you?
7: 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Who the... That it's a non-known number, so you know it. It's that.
8: Okay. Oh, okay. Oh, okay. Oh, okay. Oh, who the f is you? Who the f is you? Who the f is you? Who the f is you? I do.

some real. Every barber's a part of the murder wrath. Call Peter, them people chopping a bird in half. 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Exchange pounds for dollars and never converted cash. Welcome to the South where they serving the dirt and grass. 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